This is your simple reminder to be faithful in the here and now. Hi, it's Sydney on Spirit FM, because I know it's so tempting to look toward the tomorrow, toward the 5 years down the road, toward the someday, but we have to be faithful in the here and now. You know, I struggle with this sometimes, thinking I will be so excited when I'm in this stage of life or when this is present in my life, and I feel like I can just be so faithful in that thing that I want. But then I have to ask myself, am I being faithful in what God has given me now? Am I showing up in the places He's placed me now? Am I giving my all and prioritizing the things He's gifted me at this stage of my life? And then that's a reminder that it's okay to hope and dream and pray for and wish for, but it is so important to be faithful in what God has given me today.

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1: If you've ever read a Bible verse and immediately thought, yep, that one's for me, and not in an easy way, you're not alone. See, what I mean is, last night I was reading Matthew 6, 33 and 34, the part about not worrying about tomorrow. And I just kind of sat there like, okay, God, you know me, right? Because I worry about a lot. Big things, the small things, things that haven't even happened yet. Yeah, that's me. Worry, worry, worry. And I pray about this all the time. Like, Lord, help me not to do this. And yet, here I am, still working through it. But then I think maybe that's the point. It's not about having it all figured out overnight, because I certainly don't. Maybe it's about bringing it to Him again and again. And again.
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It's crazy to think spring is actually not too far from being over. Hi, it's Sydney on Spirit FM. So if you're feeling behind on your spring cleaning, these are the things to tackle in the next month. The most important things that are really going to make the biggest impact on your summer. One of them is your linen closet, okay? Or really anywhere in your house that you keep towels, especially those beach towels. You keep your sheets, your blankets, all of those things. Make sure it's organized. Things are clean. You don't have things you don't need, and you're not missing things you do. You want to make sure you've got everything you need so the summer moves along smoothly.

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I'm Sydney, and we're chatting about the places in our homes we might want to tackle now, because before we know it, summer will be here. Here's a great one, the freezer. Before you stock it with ice cream and popsicles, you want to make sure it is not a cluttered mess like mine. So you want to make sure before you throw those popsicles in there that you're not burying them beneath the 5 pounds of ground beef that you bought on sale that one day. Figure out what to do with it. Figure out a recipe to use it up, and figure out a way to make room for all those summer popsicles.

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Hey, it's Sydney hanging out for your Tuesday night, helping you settle back into your normal routine after the long weekend. Stay right here for more encouraging music. Here's Zach Williams and Ben Fuller. 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
1: Your Spirit FM forecast. Showers and storms will continue this evening throughout the early morning hours, wrapping up by sunrise as our low temperature falls into the mid and lower 60s. High of 81 on Wednesday, a bit warmer. For the WSLS 10 Weather Authority, I'm meteorologist Delaney Willis for Spirit FM.

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Watching your children get older and grow up can be bittersweet. Hi, it's Sydney on Spirit FM. I was a little more emotional about my daughter graduating kindergarten than I thought that I would be. But there's also some really wonderful parts of them growing up and getting older. One of them is they become amazing little helpers. And just the other day, I was so touched because my daughter Holly, she's 5 and a half. She came to me and she said, "Mom, don't worry about the floors. I'm going to take care of everything. You go have a rest." And it was super sweet. And this girl got out the broom and she swept up all of the crumbs from when her brother was having lunch. And she used the vacuum to get the rest of them. And then she even mopped. She just asked that I get the Swiffer ready for her. And I asked her, "Why are you doing this?" And she said, "Because I know you don't get a lot of breaks." And it was really sweet and just such an important moment, I think, for me as a mom to know that she took notice of something simple like a mom needs a break. And she took notice of how to do those things like sweep and vacuum and mop. And she knew exactly how to handle it. I was so impressed. And it was one of those moments where it's like, okay, kids getting older, this could be a good thing too.

0: 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Hey, it's Sydney here with your spirit verse today. 1 John 4:4. You, dear children, are from God and have overcome them because the one who is in you is greater than the one who is in the world.
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If you are just tuning in tonight, we are talking about the places in our homes that might need some attention before the summer gets here. Hi, it's Sydney on Spirit FM. It's pretty much if you've waited this long to start spring cleaning, like me, these are the places you're going to want to prioritize over the next month. One of them is the pantry. Okay. The kids are going to be home for the summer. They're going to be digging in the pantry for snacks. You want to make sure that they can reach the healthy stuff and that the chocolate chips are on the top shelf. So my pantry is an absolute disaster. That's because I have not organized it or cleaned it or straightened it up pretty much since my son was born last August. I got to get in there and tackle that one and get it ready for all of the summertime snacks.

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I'm Sydney, sharing another place in your home you might want to tackle before spring is over and summer has officially moved in. And that is your laundry room. Now, you're doing laundry all year long, all year round, but something happens in the summer, okay? The kids, they get messier. They play outside more. They go swimming and you've got more laundry to do. Maybe you want to stay on top of it so that travel doesn't feel so stressful. So get the laundry room organized, decluttered, whatever needs to happen, so you are actually ready to go in there and do laundry every day.

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Maybe you're holding on for the hope of tomorrow. Maybe you just can't let go of the hurt from yesterday. But right now in this moment, just be present in the present. Try to look for what God has for you right now. I'm Sydney. I'm glad that you are spending this moment right here with me on Spirit FM.

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1: Your Spirit FM forecast. Showers and storms will continue this evening throughout the early morning hours, wrapping up by sunrise as our low temperature falls into the mid and lower 60s. High of 81 on Wednesday, a bit warmer. For the WSLS 10 Weather Authority, I'm meteorologist Delaney Willis for Spirit FM.

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0: The light will shine often in the darkest seasons of our life. Hi, it's Sydney on Spirit FM. My husband and I were talking about this recently. We were watching a family just go through a devastating loss, and it's something that you almost can't even imagine walking through yourself, let alone imagining somebody else going through it. And it feels dark and heavy and unbelievably difficult. But something we were talking about was that in other situations that we've seen people walk through, other difficult seasons, other impossible difficulties, something seems to be consistent. And that is that the light of Jesus shines so brightly in those moments. The faith that someone has, it sparkles and it shines brighter than everything else when someone is walking through a dark season. I can think of so many people I know whose faithfulness really shone in what would be the hardest moments of their life. And it's an encouragement to us to not fear what the future holds, but to know that even in life's most difficult moments, our faithfulness can be a light to others.
1: I've got so much to be thankful for. Look, I got

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I'm Sydney. We were just talking about how sometimes in life's hardest moments, our faithfulness to the Lord shines the brightest to those around us. And one way that we can help that shine is to make sure we're worshiping no matter what's going on in life. And prioritizing worship is so important. 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You know Jess, she's awesome and so encouraging, and she will be here to bring that inspiration, to play that music for you so that your heart can start to worship, so that you can be ready for your Sunday morning, so that even in life's most difficult situations, you can choose to worship through it.

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1: If you've ever read a Bible verse and immediately thought, yep, that one's for me, and not in an easy way, you're not alone. See, what I mean is, last night I was reading Matthew 6, 33 and 34, the part about not worrying about tomorrow. And I just kind of sat there like, okay, God, you know me, right? Because I worry about a lot. Big things, the small things, things that haven't even happened yet. Yeah, that's me. Worry, worry, worry. And I pray about this all the time. Like, Lord, help me not to do this. And yet, here I am, still working through it. But then I think maybe that's the point. It's not about having it all figured out overnight, because I certainly don't. Maybe it's about bringing it to Him again and again and again.
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Hey there, I'm Sydney, and you are listening to Your Encouraging Spirit FM. I'm a mom, and I want to share something so important with you as a parent, whether you're a parent or not, and that is that parenting is difficult, and it is not linear, and it is not perfect for anyone. You know, sometimes it can appear this way when we're seeing parents post things online, or maybe we're talking to our friends, and it just sounds like they're the perfect mom or the perfect dad, or their life is perfectly together. So here's a reminder that no matter what things look like on the outside, there's always something going on in the inside that makes it difficult for someone. I'll give you an example. You know, I have great kids. I love my kids. They're wonderful. My daughter is just a little ray of sunshine. She is the sweetest thing in the world. But both of my kids, my daughter and my son, who's only 9 months old, they are not good sleepers, okay? Nights can be really rough for our family sometimes because neither of them are great sleepers, and that's okay. They're just kids. They're just babies. But it can make parenting difficult sometimes. It can make that selfishness in my own heart really start to show, and it reminds me I'm not a perfect mom, but it also reminds me that for the moms that I might perceive as perfect, they're going through something too. We're

I was just sharing that one of my imperfect mom sort of moments usually occurs at night because neither of my kids are very good sleepers. Hi, it's Sydney on Spirit FM. And I share that just to remind you that no one's parenting journey, no one's life journey is perfect. There's always a bump in the road. There's always something difficult that's going on. And it's a good reminder that what you see in the world displayed is only a small glimpse of someone's life. Whether it's someone you follow on social media who has just the perfect life on the outside, or it's someone you don't know that you walk past in the grocery store, and maybe they're wearing a pair of shoes you wish you could afford, or maybe they seem like they have the perfect family, whatever it might be, just remember there is always something going on in someone's life that we don't know, we don't understand, and we may never even get a glimpse of. So it's important that we don't look at people for all of the perfection that we perceive. But we remember that each of us are human and we're walking out our own stories full of difficulties and plenty of imperfections.

No Fear from John Reddick on Spirit FM. Hey, it's Sydney here hanging out for your Tuesday night. And we're coming up on this final hour of our Tuesday night. So it's moving along quickly, but the encouragement is here to stay. This is Andrew Ripp. I'd do it again.

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2: 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Showers and storms will continue this evening throughout the early morning hours, wrapping up by sunrise as our low temperature falls into the mid and lower 60s. High of 81 on Wednesday, a bit warmer. For the WSLS 10 Weather Authority, I'm meteorologist Delaney Willis for Spirit FM.

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He's crawling around, which is fine, but recently he started kind of pulling himself up to stand, and that one scares me. You know, my daughter, I remember this stage with her, and it really wasn't too bad. Everyone was just like, oh, once they start walking, it's going to be a nightmare. It was great. I loved the independence it gave her. I'm a little nervous about this time around, I'm not going to lie. So, he's pulling up, and I'm freaking out, and I could just use all the prayer in the world.

You, dear children, are from God and have overcome them, because the one who is in you is greater than the one who is in the world. Encouragement from our spirit verse today, 1 John 4:4. 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
5: What works? It begins especially with what is revealed in Scripture. He created this world, and it was good. He formed a people for Himself based on no merit or might or goodness of their own, but simply because He chose to love them. He rescued them out of slavery in Egypt and led them to the Promised Land. He raised up a king, David, and promised to establish his line forever. When the people rebelled and forgot the Lord, which they did over and over again, He was faithful and just to discipline and call them back to Himself so that they repented. And when they did repent, He forgave and restored. When they persisted in rebellion, He sent prophets, that is, messengers, to call them back to Himself. When their rebellion reached a point of no return, He handed them over to powerful enemies in exile, removing them from the Promised Land. But even then, He did not forget His covenant. He brought them home and kept His promise to establish the line of David by sending His very Son to be the Savior of the world, to be the Prince of Peace and the Lord of eternity. These are some of the broad, sweeping works of God, the arc of history in which He has worked. And when we lift our eyes from what Scripture reveals and consider our own lives, as we look back at how we got to where we are today, don't we see the same? We see the mighty acts of God in that makes no sense aside from God ways, and in seemingly mundane daily provision of needs. We begin to recognize His hand at work at every turn of our lives. We realize that we have nothing we were not given. And as we remember, we are moved to rejoice.
0: Author, speaker Barnabas Piper is a pastor at Emmanuel Nashville. 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

Hey there, I'm Sydney, and you are listening to Your Encouraging Spirit FM. You know, I don't get super emotional about milestones when it comes to my kids. It's something I usually try to enjoy, and I try to just see all of the wonderful positives that come along with them. But my oldest graduating kindergarten, that was kind of a hard one, and I didn't realize I'd be so emotional about it, and I didn't realize I would kind of be sad that that season went by so quickly. Then I started scrolling on Instagram and immediately regretted it because I saw this new trend where people are taking the little dolls that their daughters play with and they're setting them up on the street or on the sidewalk, and then they're having them run in front of them wearing their little graduation gowns from kindergarten. And it's the saddest thing I've ever seen in my life, and it just makes me want to cry every time. And there's no way I could do this with my daughter, like line up all of her little princess dolls and have her do this little video, because I would cry all the way through it.

Let your light shine so others can see your faith lived out and glorify your Father in heaven. Hi, it's Sydney on Spirit FM. Our light shines typically in the most difficult places of our lives. We were talking about this earlier. So I wanted to give you this reminder that if you're in that dark place, you have an opportunity to let your light shine so brightly, to see your faith lived out so that you can glorify your Father in heaven, for other people to look at your situation and go, how is she doing it? How is she joyful? How is she walking through this season and still carrying so much hope? That light is going to shine so much brighter because of the darkness you might be walking through. Take this opportunity to let your faith be seen.

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A way back to hope. A way back to real connections. 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

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That's Torrin Wells on Your Encouraging Spirit FM. I'm Sydney. Thanks for letting me hang out with you on your Tuesday. I hope you're feeling settled back into your normal routine after the long weekend. Hey, I'll see you right back here tomorrow, back to our regularly scheduled programming right here on Spirit FM.

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1: Your Spirit FM forecast. Showers and storms will continue this evening throughout the early morning hours, wrapping up by sunrise as our low temperature falls into the mid and lower 60s. High of 81 on Wednesday, a bit warmer. For the WSLS 10 Weather Authority, I'm meteorologist Delaney Willis for Spirit FM.

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6: Psalm 111 verse 10 tells us, "The fear of the Lord is the beginning of wisdom. All those who practice it have a good understanding. His praise endures forever."
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6: To fear the Lord is to live as if God is who He says He is, to treat God as real in every part of life. When we do as the entirety of Psalm 11 calls us to, remembering His mighty works, considering His character and nature, recognizing the miracle of His work in our lives, doing all this alongside fellow believers, we are moved to fear the Lord. We are moved to awe and worship and wonder and ultimately joy, no matter our circumstances. Our lives become shaped accordingly, governed by who God is and what He has done. This is the beginning of wisdom, the beginning of living with godly skill, living according to God's design for reality. When we fear the Lord, we live life with God's will and God's heart as our compass. And the last line of the psalm leaves no doubt as to the posture of our hearts as we fear the Lord and walk with Him. Praise, His praise endures forever. We are a rejoicing people because of who God is and all He has done. How could we not be? No matter our circumstances. After all, God has not changed or diminished. How could we not be from this day to our final day? His praise endures forever, and we get to participate in it.
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1: If you've ever read a Bible verse and immediately thought, yep, that one's for me, and not in an easy way, you're not alone. See, what I mean is, last night I was reading Matthew 6, 33 and 34, the part about not worrying about tomorrow. And I just kind of sat there like, okay, God, you know me, right? Because I worry about a lot. Big things, small things, things that haven't even happened yet. Yeah, that's me. Worry, worry, worry. And I pray about this all the time. Like, Lord, help me not to do this. And yet, here I am, still working through it. But then I think maybe that's the point. It's not about having it all figured out overnight, because I certainly don't. Maybe it's about bringing it to Him again and again and again.
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2: 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Overnight tonight, our low temperatures will fall into the mid and lower 60s, with showers and thunderstorms continuing into the overnight hours and very early Wednesday morning. All of those storms exit by sunrise on Wednesday as our highs rise into the lower 80s. For the WSLS 10 Weather Authority, I'm meteorologist Delaney Willis for Spirit FM.

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2: 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Overnight tonight, our low temperatures will fall into the mid and lower 60s, with showers and thunderstorms continuing into the overnight hours and very early Wednesday morning. All of those storms exit by sunrise on Wednesday as our highs rise into the lower 80s. For the WSLS 10 Weather Authority, I'm meteorologist Delaney Willis for Spirit FM.

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1: If you've ever read a Bible verse and immediately thought, yep, that one's for me, and not in an easy way, you're not alone. See, what I mean is, last night I was reading Matthew 6, 33 and 34, the part about not worrying about tomorrow. And I just kind of sat there like, okay, God, you know me, right? Because I worry about a lot. Big things, the small things, things that haven't even happened yet. Yeah, that's me. Worry, worry, worry. And I pray about this all the time. Like, Lord, help me not to do this. And yet, here I am, still working through it. But then I think maybe that's the point. It's not about having it all figured out overnight, because I certainly don't. Maybe it's about bringing it to Him again. And again, and again.
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2: 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Overnight tonight, our low temperatures will fall into the mid and lower 60s, with showers and thunderstorms continuing into the overnight hours and very early Wednesday morning. All of those storms exit by sunrise on Wednesday as our highs rise into the lower 80s. For the WSLS 10 Weather Authority, I'm meteorologist Delaney Willis for Spirit FM.

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1: 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Overnight tonight, our low temperatures will fall into the mid and lower 60s with showers and thunderstorms continuing into the overnight hours and very early Wednesday morning. All of those storms exit by sunrise on Wednesday as our highs rise into the lower 80s. For the WSLS 10 Weather Authority, I'm meteorologist Delaney Willis for Spirit FM.

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5: Psalm 111 begins with an imperative, a command. Praise the Lord. The very fact that God commands praise means it must be a matter of decision, of commitment, not merely a response to pleasant circumstances.
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5: We are called to be people who choose praise. We are called to give thanks with our whole heart, which means to have a single object of thanks and praise. This is not as much about our intensity or fervor as it is about the recipient of our praise and thanks. We turn our hearts to God, who is the very reason we praise and thank at all. And this is a corporate command, not just something each of us does individually. Christians praise and give thanks together. We need each other to do this. My rejoicing runs out and dries up if I do not share it. I miss so many reasons to rejoice if you do not share things that I wouldn't otherwise see. We must know one another, hear one another, see the Lord's works in and through one another so that we can give thanks with our whole hearts in the congregation, as the text says. This is part of the reason why isolation is so dangerous and why God designed us to be in Christian community, to be in church. We need to hear the thankfulness and rejoicing of others and to share our own for the sake of collective joy and encouragement and for the sake of honoring our Lord.
0: Author-speaker Barnabas Piper is a pastor at Emmanuel Nashville. 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
2: If you've ever read a Bible verse and immediately thought, yep, that one's for me, and not in an easy way, you're not alone. See, what I mean is, last night I was reading Matthew 6, 33 and 34, the part about not worrying about tomorrow. And I just kind of sat there like, okay, God, you know me, right? Because I worry about a lot. Big things, small things, things that haven't even happened yet. Yeah, that's me. Worry, worry, worry. And I pray about this all the time. Like, Lord, help me not to do this. And yet, here I am, still working through it. But then I think maybe that's the point. It's not about having it all figured out overnight, because I certainly don't. Maybe it's about bringing it to Him again. And again, and again.
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3: Your Spirit FM forecast. Overnight tonight, our low temperatures will fall into the mid and lower 60s, with showers and thunderstorms continuing into the overnight hours and very early Wednesday morning. All of those storms exit by sunrise on Wednesday as our highs rise into the lower 80s. For the WSLS 10 Weather Authority, I'm meteorologist Delaney Willis for Spirit FM.

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1: We all have people in our lives that we care deeply about, family, friends, or even those we mentor. Sometimes we worry about them because we can't always be there to help, to guide, or even protect them. That's when we need to remember that God loves them even more than we do. The Bible says in Proverbs 22:6, "Start children off on the way they should go, and even when they are old, they will not turn from it." Whether you're a parent, a sibling, a friend, or even just someone who cares, it's comforting to know God sees and knows the people we love. He's always with them, guiding and protecting them, even when we can't. When worry sneaks in, take a moment to pray for the people on your heart. Ask God to watch over them, give them wisdom, and surround them with love. Trust that He's got them covered, even when you're not around. Today, choose to let go of worry and trust God's faithful care. After all, He's been taking care of us all along.

That was Casting Crowns right there for you on Good Morning Radio. Hey, I'm Jess. So thankful for you allowing me to help you get your day started on your Encouraging Spirit FM. 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Bad news, anxiety, the pressure. It's so easy to get stuck looking down, but God keeps calling your heart to something higher, not away from reality, but closer to Him in the middle of all of those things. 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
2: 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For your Wednesday, variable clouds with scattered showers and thunderstorms developing. We're warm and muggy with highs in the lower 80s. And then for tonight, clouds decrease late with the leftover thunder showers coming to an end. Fog may form with lows in the middle 60s. I'm your local weather authority, Chief Meteorologist Chef Hanowich for Spirit FM.

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1: Think back to the younger you for a second, when life felt wide open and your bucket list was basically limitless. The kind of dreams that felt big and bold and absolutely possible. For me, when I was a little girl, one of the things I dreamed about was traveling the world before I got old. Now, okay, back then I thought old was like 30. Delusional. Fast forward to reality, I also grew up being a little afraid of airplanes until I was about 25. Yeah, so there's that plot twist. But it makes me wonder, what about you? And this is especially for the kids listening. Here's today's question, fill in the blank. Before I get old, on my bucket list is fill in the blank. Call me. I want to hear the big dreams, the funny ones, the ones you're still working up the courage for. All of it. 888-774-7482. That's 888-774-7482. Before I get old, on my bucket list is...

0: Phone lines are open for you this morning on Good Morning Radio. Hey, I'm so glad you're here. My name is Jess, and this morning, let's go back to those big bucket list dreams. What is on your bucket list, young and old? You can answer this question, 888-774-7482. That's 888-774-7482. And right now, we have Sierra on the phone. Sierra, you're actually calling for somebody else.
1: So I have an 8-year-old. Her name is Lena, and she's selective mute because she's also autism, and she actually asked me to do this for you guys. 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She would have spoke by herself, but she's really shy when it comes to recording, so she asked me to do it instead.

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0: It's a pleasure to get to hang out with you this morning. I'm Jess. Actually, it's a pleasure every morning. This is your Encouraging Spirit FM. And the topic this morning is, what is on your bucket list? And if you are a kiddo listening right now, please fill in the blank. Before I get old, on my bucket list is 888-774-7482. The number is 888-774-7482. All right, let's go to the phones. I want to hear from you. Thanks for calling. What's your name and what's on your bucket list?
1: I'm John. I want to go around the world and try every milkshake.
0: You know what? I'm not mad at it.

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1: Your WSLS 10 Spirit FM weather. For your Wednesday, variable clouds with scattered showers and thunderstorms developing. We're warm and muggy with highs in the lower 80s. And then for tonight, clouds decrease late with the leftover thunder showers coming to an end. Fog may form with lows in the middle 60s. I'm your local weather authority, Chief Meteorologist Chef Hanowich for Spirit FM.

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Hey, I'm Jess. You made it to the middle of the week, the day where coffee becomes ministry, and everybody's pretending they still know what day it is. 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Amen. 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
1: Sometimes kindness can feel complicated, but it really isn't complicated. But it does take intention. Jesus kept it simple in Luke 6:31. 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That means in traffic, in line at the store. That means in conversations where it would be easier to snap back than stay soft. It's choosing patience when you're tired, choosing grace when someone else is having a bad day, choosing to treat people the way you'd hope someone would treat you on your hardest day. Because the truth is, everyone is carrying something you can't see. The golden rule isn't just a nice idea. It's a daily decision. And sometimes the smallest act of kindness, your tone, your words, your pause before reacting, can be the exact thing someone needed to keep going.

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7: Your WSLS 10 Spirit FM Weather. For your Wednesday, variable clouds with scattered showers and thunderstorms developing. We're warm and muggy with highs in the lower 80s. And then for tonight, clouds decrease late with the leftover thunder showers coming to an end. Fog may form with lows in the middle 60s. I'm your local weather authority, Chief Meteorologist Chef Hanowich, for Spirit FM.

Well, according to a new survey, she might be the only one who wants to have fun. Hey, thank you so much for listening to your Encouraging Spirit FM. I'm Jess, and there is a new survey that says over half of Americans feel like life just isn't fun anymore. And that makes me sad. Between packed schedules, rising prices, and just responsibilities, life just doesn't feel fun. And sometimes that can even feel like trying to remember why you walked into the kitchen in the first place, and just plain adulting can make fun feel like a luxury item. But maybe fun doesn't always have to cost money or take a whole weekend to plan. That's how I feel about it. Sometimes fun is just blasting your favorite song in the car like you're having a concert. Sometimes it's laughing way too hard with friends over absolutely nothing. Sometimes it's ice cream on the front porch, a cookout with your family, or just dancing in the kitchen. I think maybe we've convinced ourselves joy has to be this big, big thing, but some of the best moments in life are the small ones God sneaks into your ordinary day.

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1: If you've heard something and thought, man, I really needed to hear that, then you know how I felt when I heard this from Christine Kane. It really hit home. She said,

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That was so powerful to me because I have a hard time saying no. Now, for some of you, saying no is no problem at all. You can set those boundaries without a second thought. 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I just don't want to disappoint anyone. Now, if that's you too, you're not alone. 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It's about knowing your limits and giving yourself permission to protect your time and your energy. I'm learning.

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3: Your WSLS 10 Spirit FM weather. For your Wednesday, variable clouds with scattered showers and thunderstorms developing. We're warm and muggy with highs in the lower 80s. And then for tonight, clouds decrease late with the leftover thunder showers coming to an end. Fog may form with lows in the middle 60s. I'm your local weather authority, Chief Meteorologist Chef Hanowich for Spirit FM.

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0: time to let those toes breathe. Happy National Flip-Flop Day. Hey, good morning. I'm Jess on your Encouraging Spirit FM. Okay, listen, I have a very important question for the fellas this morning. Are men confidently wearing sandals these days, or is that still controversial? Was it ever controversial? I don't know, because my friend told me he proudly wears sandals everywhere, but apparently his buddies give him the side eye like, sir, why are your toes involved in this conversation? You see, I have no problem with it, though. I'm over here loving any excuse to talk about shoes. If you know me, you know I love all kinds of shoes. Flip-flops, sandals, sneakers, boots. I love it all. I could probably host an entire show called Soul Searching. Get it? Okay, I'm going to stop. But I need answers this morning. Fellas, are sandals a yes or a no? Are you wearing the flip-flops? And ladies, do you judge the sandals? 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Be honest. 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Fellas, flip-flops or no. 888-774-7482.
1: 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Look, I got a

Let's face it, some mornings are hard. That's why there's Good Morning Radio with Jess, to remind you just how much you're loved right here on your Spirit FM.

0: Some people say nobody wants to look at your feet, so guys, don't wear sandals. Hey, it's Jess on your Encouraging Spirit FM. I say wear what you want. And on this National Flip-Flop Day, the question on Good Morning Radio is, guys, do you really wear flip-flops and sandals as much as us ladies do? Call and let us know. 888-774-7482. Hey, thanks for calling. What's your name and where you're calling from?
1: This is David from Lyndhurst calling about the sandal debate. Mm-hmm. I'm old school. It took me a while to put sandals on, but about the only time I wear them anymore is when I go to the beach and everybody else is wearing them. And I agree, nobody wants to look at your stinking nasty feet. But on the flip side, it's nice to put sandals on when your feet are in boots all day long. Your feet need to breathe sometime, but I try not to wear the sandals out in public very often.

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4: Your WSLS 10 Spirit FM weather. For your Wednesday, variable clouds with scattered showers and thunderstorms developing. We're warm and muggy with highs in the lower 80s. And then for tonight, clouds decrease late with the leftover thunder showers coming to an end. Fog may form with lows in the middle 60s. I'm your local weather authority, Chief Meteorologist Chef Hanowich for Spirit FM.

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1: Happy birthday to you, Natalie Rubio in Amherst. 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Tanea Harms in Raynell, West Virginia. 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

0: this really shouldn't be a thing. You should wear what you want, really. Hey, it's Jess on your Encouraging Spirit FM. It's National Flip-Flop Day, and the question on Good Morning Radio is, should men wear flip-flops, or do men enjoy wearing flip-flops and sandals as much as women? So I've loved you chiming in so far. You can still do that by calling 888-774-7482.
1: Now, I agree with the fact that I don't think men should wear flip-flops, but when I do wear them, I wear my footy socks. I don't like something rubbing against my feet raw like it, so I do wear my footy socks, so my feet are covered with my footy socks and my flip-flops. Yeah, I got the pair of sandals that's got the, where it goes between my big toe and the fourth toe, too, yeah. I wear both styles of sandals. Yeah, but at least you're not looking at my feet while you're sitting there trying to eat.

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1: It's National Flip Flop Day, and we're continuing the conversation this morning. Do you guys like flip flops and sandals as much as us ladies? You can chime in by calling 888-774-7482. We've got a friend on the phone right now. Thanks for calling. What's your name? Where are you calling from?
2: This is Steve from Roanoke. I will wear sandals. I will wear flip-flop. I just will not wear socks with sandals or flip-flop unless I'm possibly in the house and the air conditioning's on and my feet are cold. But I will not go outside with socks on in sandals or flip-flops. That's just wrong, period.
1: Oh, good.
2: I love my sandals. I love my leather ones. I've got a pair of Birkenstocks that I've had since college. Those are going on 25 years old now. And I just need to get new soles for them because they're wore out.

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7: Your WSLS 10 Spirit FM weather. For your Wednesday, variable clouds with scattered showers and thunderstorms developing. We're warm and muggy with highs in the lower 80s. And then for tonight, clouds decrease late with the leftover thunder showers coming to an end. Fog may form with lows in the middle 60s. I'm your local weather authority, Chief Meteorologist Jeff Hanowich for Spirit FM.

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Hey, it's your buddy Jess. Thank you for listening to your Encouraging Spirit FM. Okay, so here's the thing. This one is not going to be for everyone, but if you want to smell like lemon sugar, okay, just hear me out. This is your lemon sugar spa day. And yes, it sounds like a candle at one of those expensive stores where everything smells like peace and good decisions. Here's the trick. Grab a lemon, some sugar, and a little olive oil or coconut oil. 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It's basically a homemade sugar scrub. And honestly, your hands and feet will feel amazing. Just a little bit of lemon and sugar and you're saving yourself a lot of money. Now, will this replace a luxury spa weekend? No, but will it make you feel slightly more put together while saving money? Absolutely. Plus, your kitchen will smell like summertime and optimism. So if you see me this week glowing a little extra, just know I exfoliated for approximately 73 cents.

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1: Sometimes kindness can feel complicated, but it really isn't complicated. But it does take intention. Jesus kept it simple in Luke 6:31. Do to others as you would have them do to you. That means in traffic, in line at the store. That means in conversations where it would be easier to snap back than stay soft. It's choosing patience when you're tired, choosing grace when someone else is having a bad day, choosing to treat people the way you'd hope someone would treat you on your hardest day. Because the truth is, everyone is carrying something you can't see. The golden rule isn't just a nice idea. It's a daily decision. And sometimes the smallest act of kindness, your tone, your words, your pause before reacting, can be the exact thing someone needed to keep going.

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3: Your WSLS 10 Spirit FM weather. For your Wednesday, variable clouds with scattered showers and thunderstorms developing. We're warm and muggy with highs in the lower 80s. And then for tonight, clouds decrease late with the leftover thunder showers coming to an end. Fog may form with lows in the middle 60s. I'm your local weather authority, Chief Meteorologist Chef Hanowich for Spirit FM.

Hey, you're here, and I'm so glad. I'm Jess. This is Good Morning Radio on Spirit FM, and tomorrow on Good Morning Radio, we do something so fun and so powerful, though. We celebrate Thankful Thursday, and honestly, I think gratitude changes more than you realize. Sometimes life doesn't magically get easier overnight, but taking a moment to notice what's still good can shift your whole perspective. Maybe today you're thankful for an answered prayer, or maybe it's just a coffee or a friend who checked in on you, or the fact that you made it through a hard week. It all counts, right? So here's what I love for you to do. Call in today and tell me one thing you are grateful for, and I will share your call tomorrow morning for Thankful Thursday. The number is 888-774-7482. Again, what are you thankful for? Please call 888-774-7482. And speaking of gratitude, here's Chandler Moore, who said it perfectly. God, I'm just grateful.

That sounds absolutely amazing. Hey, good morning. I'm Jess on your Encouraging Spirit FM. And you may not sit at the dock of a bay every single day, but if you just sit in your car after a long day, then you apparently are part of the 65% of people who do this after a long day. There was this big survey conducted and said that there is a large group of people who pull into the driveway after work or after the gym, and instead of going inside, you just sit in the car for a minute or 10. It's kind of a way to just pause and debrief after a long day. Listen, I do this all the time, especially when I have groceries to get out the car, because somehow unloading them feels like the final event in the adult Olympics. And then also sometimes you just need that peace, that reset after a long day. And listen, this isn't laziness. It's just a pause, a time to breathe after a long day. It's that quiet moment. So if you do this, you are totally not alone.

Sometimes a reset is as simple as sitting back down around the table with the people who still matter. You're encouraging Spirit FM

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1: It would be nice if growth felt more like a spa day and less like emotional stretching you didn't sign up for. If you can relate, can I get an amen? Now, listen, I know I'm being a bit dramatic as per usual, but here's the truth. Some of the biggest changes in me have come from moments I never would have chosen. Hard conversations, hard realizations, hard prayers, extra hard prayers. And yet, those are the moments that shaped me the most. I'm trying so hard to remember that. I'm trying so hard to remember it might not feel good, but he might be doing something really good within me. Ugh.

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3: Your WSLS 10 Spirit FM weather. For your Wednesday, variable clouds with scattered showers and thunderstorms developing. We're warm and muggy with highs in the lower 80s. And then for tonight, clouds decrease late with the leftover thunder showers coming to an end. Fog may form with lows in the middle 60s. I'm your local weather authority, Chief Meteorologist Jeff Hanowich for Spirit FM.

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to Let Those Toes Breathe. Happy National Flip-Flop Day. Hey, good morning. I'm Jess on your Encouraging Spirit FM. Okay, listen, I have a very important question for the fellas this morning. Are men confidently wearing sandals these days, or is that still controversial? Was it ever controversial? I don't know. Because my friend told me he proudly wears sandals everywhere, but apparently his buddies give him the side eye like, sir, why are your toes involved in this conversation? You see, I have no problem with it, though. I'm over here loving any excuse to talk about shoes. If you know me, you know I love all kinds of shoes. Flip-flops, sandals, sneakers, boots. I love it all. I could probably host an entire show called Soul Searching. Get it? Okay, I'm gonna stop. But I need answers this morning. Fellas, are sandals a yes or a no? Are you wearing the flip-flops? And ladies, do you judge the sandals? Do you judge men wearing flip-flops? Be honest. Call me and weigh in, and please tell me I'm not the only person fascinated by people's shoe choices. 888-774-7482. 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

0: This really shouldn't be a thing. You should wear what you want, really. Hey, it's Jess on your Encouraging Spirit FM. It's National Flip-Flop Day, and the question on Good Morning Radio is, should men wear flip-flops, or do men enjoy wearing flip-flops and sandals as much as women? So I've loved you chiming in so far. You can still do that by calling 888-774-7482.
1: 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I don't like something rubbing against my feet raw like it, so I do wear my footy socks, so my feet are covered with my footy socks and my flip-flops. Yeah, I got the pair of sandals that's got the, where it goes between my big toe and the fore toe, too, yeah. I wear both styles of sandals. Yeah, but at least you're not looking at my feet while you're sitting there trying to eat.

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7: Your WSLS 10 Spirit FM weather. For the rest of today, mainly cloudy with passing showers and thunderstorms. We're warm and muggy with highs in the lower 80s. And then for tonight, clouds roll out. Any lingering thunder showers will come to an end. Fog may develop with lows in the middle 60s. I'm your local weather authority, Chief Meteorologist Jeff Hanowich for Spirit FM.

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1: 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Tanea Harms and Raynell, West Virginia. 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

0: Some people say nobody wants to look at your feet, so guys, don't wear sandals. Hey, it's Jess on your Encouraging Spirit FM. I say wear what you want. And on this National Flip-Flop Day, the question on Good Morning Radio is, guys, do you really wear flip-flops and sandals as much as us ladies do? Call and let us know. 888-774-7482. Hey, thanks for calling. What's your name and where you're calling from?
1: This is David from Lyndhurst calling about the sandal debate. Mm-hmm. I'm old school. It took me a while to put sandals on, but about the only time I wear them anymore is when I go to the beach and everybody else is wearing them. And I agree, nobody wants to look at your stinking nasty feet. But on the flip side, it's nice to put sandals on when your feet are in boots all day long. Your feet need to breathe sometime, but I try not to wear the sandals out in public very often.

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1: Thank you so much for spending some time with me this morning and allowing me to help you get your day started. I'm Jess. 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My time is up for right now, but stick around. Steph is up next to encourage you through your midday. 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

0: Caps are flying, cameras are flashing, and hearts are full this graduation season. 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
2: Your WSLS 10 Spirit FM weather. For the rest of today, mainly cloudy with passing showers and thunderstorms. We're warm and muggy with highs in the lower 80s. And then for tonight, clouds roll out. Any lingering thundershowers will come to an end. Fog may develop with lows in the middle 60s. I'm your local weather authority, Chief Meteorologist Jeff Hanowich for Spirit FM.

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the trio sibling Kane with Yes He Can on your Encouraging Spirit FM. Good morning. My name is Steph. It is Wednesday. Have to look at my hand, count up the days that we've gone through the week already. So in case you needed that reminder, yeah, it's Wednesday. You're already halfway through your regular work week. Well, I'm thankful for you to be hanging out with me during your midday. Here is Katie Nicole with Have Your Way.

If you don't have the time or the desire to dig a new garden bed for some decorative flowers, you could still give your home an instant boost in curb appeal by investing in a couple of simple plant ideas. Hey, I'm Steph. This is your Encouraging Spirit FM with a home design idea for you today. And it is invest in some container plants and hanging baskets. These simple additions give you an option to have colorful and seasonal appropriate plants all year. You can decorate your porch with them if you have like a four season room. You can put the plants in there. My house, I have a little porch with some steps going up to it, and I have a couple of plant holders that are on the steps. One has one of those written placards in it, and it just says plant, but right now it's currently empty because the basil that was in it died and I haven't replaced it.

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0: 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My name is Steph. 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Sometimes the strongest thing that you can do is simply say no. Your spirit verse today, James 4:7. Submit yourselves then to God. Resist the devil and he will flee from you.
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3: Your WSLS 10 Spirit FM weather. For the rest of today, mainly cloudy with passing showers and thunderstorms. We're warm and muggy with highs in the lower 80s. And then for tonight, clouds roll out. Any lingering thundershowers will come to an end. Fog may develop with lows in the middle 60s. I'm your local weather authority, Chief Meteorologist Jeff Hanowich for Spirit FM.

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hardly anything better on a summer's afternoon in, well, June or July. My name is Steph. 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

0: This is your Encouraging Spirit FM with Phil Wickham, and this is Our God. My name is Steph. Thanks for hanging out with me today. Just because a thought enters your mind doesn't mean that it deserves a permanent place there. Fear, bitterness, temptation, insecurity, all those things like to make themselves at home. But you don't have to agree with everything that shows up. Your spirit verse today, James 4:7. Submit yourselves then to God, resist the devil, and he will flee you.
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0: 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There are times when God is asking you to just trust Him and make it well with your soul. Here's Mercy Me's Bart Millard explaining the story behind that song.
1: Hi, I'm Bart Millard from Mercy Me. Here's the message of our song, Make It Well. When I had the idea for Make It Well, it came from wrestling with the hymn, It Is Well, that, you know, we sing, I've sang all my life for funerals and stuff like that. It's always during tragic times. And I realized during those difficult moments that I'm kind of lying when I say it is well with my soul, because normally it is not well with my soul. Like, the harder the times get, the harder it is to sing that song. And so I kept thinking, if I were to write this, I would make it into Make It Well, because I'm not getting through this without the help of the Holy Spirit. I think there are people in the middle of the struggle. If they think about it, it's tough to sing that it's all good, it's fine, it's well with my soul, when it really isn't, when you're in the middle of it. And so this one goes out to all those like me that are in the middle of the struggle just trying to get by.

When the day feels heavy and your thoughts won't settle, pause for a moment. Take a breath. Refocus your heart and notice God's goodness in the everyday moments. 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

Imagine this. You walk into a freshly cleaned hotel room for the first time. It's pristine. It's sterile. It has sparkling countertops and blankets that are tucked and folded just right. You can get that at your house also. My name is Steph. This is your Encouraging Spirit FM. There is something so nice about having that hotel clean look without having to do a really deep clean. Some ways that you can get that and achieve it for yourself: wash your shower curtain liner often. Yeah, that is something you can literally wash. If you don't want to do that, then you should be changing it out about once a month. I'm talking to myself. Also, make sure that you are using a good microfiber cleaning cloth. Wow, that one's hard to say. A cleaning cloth that's microfiber, because these will really help to pick up all the fine particles that you don't necessarily see, and you don't have to rely just on chemicals to sanitize. And then another thing is just make your bed. Keep it nice and freshly made, neutral colored sheets or matching pillowcases and a comforter will go a long way towards giving you that fresh feeling.

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1: If you've ever read a Bible verse and immediately thought, yep, that one's for me, and not in an easy way, you're not alone. See, what I mean is, last night I was reading Matthew 6, 33 and 34, the part about not worrying about tomorrow. And I just kind of sat there like, okay, God, you know me, right? Because I worry about a lot. Big things, the small things, things that haven't even happened yet. Yeah, that's me. Worry, worry, worry. And I pray about this all the time. Like, Lord, help me not to do this. And yet, here I am, still working through it. But then I think maybe that's the point. It's not about having it all figured out overnight, because I certainly don't. Maybe it's about bringing it to Him again. And again, and again.
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3: Your WSLS 10 Spirit FM weather. For the rest of today, mainly cloudy with passing showers and thunderstorms. We're warm and muggy with highs in the lower 80s. And then for tonight, clouds roll out. Any lingering thunder showers will come to an end. Fog may develop with lows in the middle 60s. I'm your local weather authority, Chief Meteorologist Jeff Hanowich, for Spirit FM.

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Good afternoon. I'm Steph. Thanks for hanging out with me today. It's Wednesday, in case you are wondering. Some of the biggest battles in life happen where nobody can see them. They might happen in your thoughts and in your attitude, the choices that you make when no one's watching. And those quiet victories matter more than you know. Your spirit verse today, James 4:7. 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
1: A name is something to live up to. My name is Steph. 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Okay, his first name's Joey, but his middle name is Danger. And he just became the youngest person to scale El Capitan. If you're not sure what that is, it is a very large rock that you climb. It's 7,600 feet, and it's out in Yosemite Park in California. He started it at 6 years old. It took 6 days, and he had his birthday, and ended up being 7 when he finished and became the youngest to ever do this. Now, I've been to Yosemite National Park. This is a ginormous, beautiful rock that I could observe from afar and was very happy to see that. To climb it, that's not me. But apparently, to Joey Danger,
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You can smell the popcorn and the peanuts and the hot dogs. And you are ready to come out with your kids, family, and friends to have the loudest cheers at Spirit FM night with the Salem Ridge Jacks. Yep, it's coming up. My name is Steph. 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
6: Your WSLS 10 Spirit FM weather. For the rest of today, mainly cloudy with passing showers and thunderstorms. We're warm and muggy with highs in the lower 80s. And then for tonight, clouds roll out. Any lingering thunder showers will come to an end. Fog may develop with lows in the middle 60s. I'm your local weather authority, Chief Meteorologist Jeff Hanowich, for Spirit FM.

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If it's free, it's for me. You've probably heard that phrase before and maybe even uttered it. This is your Encouraging Spirit FM. My name is Steph. If it's free, it's for me is one of the phrases I live by. And when I used to live in central Pennsylvania, a favorite place to go was Knoebels, an amusement park that was free to get into. It still is. It's celebrating its 100th birthday this summer, and the owner had to pinky swear that he would never charge admission. Knoebels is owned by a family, and that keeping the entry to the park free is just who they are. There's just something to allowing family members to come in to see the kids, the grandkids, the nieces, the nephews, the friends, enjoy and scream on rides when you might not be somebody who wants to ride it yourself. Because of this, Knoebels has been voted by TripAdvisor users as the number one amusement park in the U.S.

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My name is Steph. You spend a lot of energy trying to control everything around you, but maybe the greatest strength isn't controlling everything, it's surrendering the right thing. Because when you're anchored in God, the things that once had a grip on you start losing their power. Your spirit verse today, James 4:7. Submit yourselves, therefore, to God. Resist the devil, and he will flee you.

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0: and this song shouts, I came to praise. That's why I woke up today. So no matter what I'm walking through, God is worthy. 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
1: 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I'm Steph. 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

0: caps are flying, cameras are flashing, and hearts are full this graduation season. 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
2: Your WSLS 10 Spirit FM weather. For the rest of today, mainly cloudy with passing showers and thunderstorms. We're warm and muggy with highs in the lower 80s. And then for tonight, clouds roll out. Any lingering thundershowers will come to an end. Fog may develop with lows in the middle 60s.

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0: Vertical Worship, yes, I will. My name is Steph. Good afternoon. This is your Encouraging Spirit FM. Sometimes you just have to have a midday reset. If you've gotten off track today, don't stay there. One wrong turn doesn't mean your whole day is ruined. I am talking to myself sometimes. You can rest, you can reset, refocus, start again, because sometimes the right next step is all you need. Your spirit verse today comes from James 4:7. Submit yourselves then to God, resist the devil, and he will flee from you.
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The rescheduled date for this is June 6th. It's at Calvary Assembly of God in Beckley, and the family-friendly pricing general admission tickets are $20 all in. Headline artist with Johnny W., some other funny Christian comedians that'll be joining him. 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
3: What works? It begins especially with what is revealed in Scripture. He created this world, and it was good. He formed a people for Himself based on no merit or might or goodness of their own, but simply because He chose to love them. He rescued them out of slavery in Egypt and led them to the Promised Land. He raised up a king, David, and promised to establish his line forever. When the people rebelled and forgot the Lord, which they did over and over again, He was faithful and just to discipline and call them back to Himself, so that they repented, and when they did repent, He forgave and restored. When they persisted in rebellion, He sent prophets, that is, messengers, to call them back to Himself. When their rebellion reached a point of no return, He handed them over to powerful enemies in exile, removing them from the Promised Land. But even then, He did not forget His covenant. He brought them home and kept His promise to establish the line of David by sending His very Son to be the Savior of the world, to be the Prince of Peace and the Lord of eternity. These are some of the broad sweeping works of God, the arc of history in which He has worked. And when we lift our eyes from what Scripture reveals and consider our own lives, as we look back at how we got to where we are today, don't we see the same? We see the mighty acts of God in that makes no sense aside from God ways, and in seemingly mundane daily provision of needs. We begin to recognize His hand at work at every turn of our lives. We realize that we have nothing we were not given. And as we remember, we are moved to rejoice.
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Middays with Steph on your Encouraging Spirit FM,

Imagine this. You walk into a freshly cleaned hotel room for the first time. It's pristine. It's sterile. It has sparkling countertops and blankets that are tucked and folded just right. You can get that at your house also. My name is Steph. This is your Encouraging Spirit FM. There is something so nice about having that hotel clean look without having to do a really deep clean. Some ways that you can get that and achieve it for yourself: wash your shower curtain liner often. Yeah, that is something you can literally wash. If you don't want to do that, then you should be changing it out about once a month. I'm talking to myself. Also, make sure that you are using a good microfiber cleaning cloth. Wow, that one's hard to say. A cleaning cloth that's microfiber, because these will really help to pick up all the fine particles that you don't necessarily see, and you don't have to rely just on chemicals to sanitize. And then another thing is just make your bed. Keep it nice and freshly made, neutral colored sheets or matching pillowcases and a comforter will go a long way towards giving you that fresh feeling.

Ann Wilson, my Jesus, he will change your life. This is your Encouraging Spirit FM. My name is Steph, and thank you for hanging out with me this afternoon. You've made it to the middle of your work week and the almost end of your work day. Stay tuned because Doug's going to take you through the rest of it. Here's CeCe Winans with Worthy of It All.

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4: Your WSLS 10 Spirit FM weather. For tonight, clouds will be on the decrease with the leftover thundershowers ending. Fog may form with lows in the middle 60s. And then on Thursday, partly sunny. A couple of showers or thunderstorms can't be ruled out. Otherwise, we're still warm with highs in the middle 80s. I'm your local weather authority, Chief Meteorologist Jeff Hanowich for Spirit FM.

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0: Sanctus Real on your encouraging Spirit FM with confidence. If you're new to the Spirit FM family, my name is Doug. Thank you for being here on this Wednesday afternoon. It is the middle of the week already. We have a lot of fun and excitement planned for you today. Also, the graduation celebration coming up in just about 20 minutes. So stay tuned right here with us on Spirit FM. It's Mercy Me with Make It Well.
1: Making well

One of the hardest things to realize sometimes in life is that you will fall short. Hey, I'm Doug. Thanks for listening to Spirit FM. And that's a realization I had last night when it was bedtime for my 5-year-old, 3-year-old, and 1-year-old. It wasn't going as well as I would have hoped. My wife was trying to get some work done. And it was just one of those things where I got overwhelmed. And when I got overwhelmed, I got very short with everybody. I wasn't being kind. I wasn't being loving. I wasn't showing those things. And reflecting back on that, it was that hard realization that I was not doing what I should have been doing. And it's in those moments where I really need to lean into God to realize that I'm never going to get it 100% right. I'm never going to do it perfectly. But that's also not an excuse to fall short all the time and just stay in this cycle. So just trying to work through that today and think through that.

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5: Your WSLS 10 Spirit FM Weather. For tonight, clouds will be on the decrease with the leftover thundershowers ending. Fog may form with lows in the middle 60s. And then on Thursday, partly sunny, a couple of showers or thunderstorms can't be ruled out. Otherwise, we're still warm with highs in the middle 80s. I'm your local weather authority, Chief Meteorologist Jeff Hanowich for Spirit FM.

It's time for the graduation celebration. My name is Doug. Thanks for listening to Spirit FM. We have two graduates today. First up, we have Autumn Lester graduating from Riverview High School in Bradshaw, West Virginia. Your message says, Autumn, we are so proud of you. Love Mom, Dad, and Jada. Congratulations, Autumn. And then we have Ember Hale graduating from Grandin Court Elementary School. Your message says, my sweet granddaughter, congratulations on your fifth grade graduation. I'm so proud of you and all that you have accomplished as you begin middle school. Remember that God has wonderful plans for your life. He has given you a bright mind, a kind heart, and the strength to face every new challenge. There will be exciting days ahead and some difficult ones too, but never forget that God is always with you. Trust Him, pray often, and believe in yourself. You are fearfully and wonderfully made, and you are capable of amazing things. Keep being kind, brave, and true to who you are. Let your faith guide you, and always remember that with God, all things are possible. I pray that He blesses you with wisdom, joy, good friends, and confidence as you start this new journey. Keep shining your light and never stop believing in the beautiful future God has prepared for you. Congratulations, graduate. You are loved more than words can say. I love that. So congratulations to Autumn and Ember today on your graduations. And if you have somebody you want to sign up, you can still do that when you go to spiritfm.com.

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Zach Williams, that is Old Church Choir. You're listening to Spirit FM with me, Doug. Our spirit verse for today, coming from James 4, verse 7. It says, "Submit yourselves then to God, resist the devil, and he will flee from you." That's coming from James 4, verse 7, a great reminder about focusing in on God and the truths in his word. Here's Megan Woods with I Believe You.

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So glad you're here. I'm Doug, and one of those ways that's coming up is on June 24th with the Salem Ridgejacks. It is Spirit FM night with the Salem Ridgejacks, and this is going to be an amazing time. The baseball game starts right around 6:35, so you can bring out the whole family. 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
6: Your WSLS 10 Spirit FM weather. For tonight, clouds will be on the decrease with the leftover thundershowers ending. Fog may form with lows in the middle 60s. And then on Thursday, partly sunny. A couple of showers or thunderstorms can't be ruled out. Otherwise, we're still warm with highs in the middle 80s. I'm your local weather authority, Chief Meteorologist Jeff Hanowich for Spirit FM.

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There are milestones all throughout the year, but this is a time of year where I feel like there are more milestones happening. Appreciate you listening to Spirit FM. My name is Doug, and tonight is something very special at our church. So my wife and I, we have a five-year-old and we have a three-year-old, and it is Awana Awards night. And if you don't know what Awana is, it's a great program that a lot of churches do where kids are memorizing scripture. They're putting that scripture in their heart. They're remembering stories. They're memorizing songs. And it's just a really great time. And tonight we get to see, you know, them go up there and sing the Cubby song and the Sparky song and recite some scripture. And I'm just so excited because I see these two little girls that just have such a love for Jesus, have such a love for his word, and to just get to see that on display and to get to see God get the glory in all of it is such an amazing thing to be a part of.

Between school pickup and soccer practice, there's this moment. You, God, in a song you didn't know you needed. Afternoons on the Encouraging Spirit FM.

0: There's so many amazing community efforts happening really all around our listening area. Glad you stopped by on Spirit FM. I'm Doug, and there's an amazing benefit yard sale that is coming up in just a little bit. And this is going to help benefit an area of Kenya that is in great need of certain supplies. And today we are joined by Teresa Falsetta. She's the organizer of the yard sale. And then two volunteers, Michael Lilly and Carol Burns, that are supporters of Spirit FM, that are joining the conversation today. And as we get started, would love for you to share a little bit about the work that is being done around the world.
1: Well, the benefit that we had done was probably about 5 years ago, and that was with the Maasai tribe in Kenya. And we provided them with blankets and grains and also help with water during their drought season. Well, once that came about, we came across an orphanage in Kakamega, Kenya, and we started helping them, doing a yard sale every year and raising money for, again, grains, food, uniforms, propane. And this one is our last one because it is, you know, it's a lot to do. This one's our last one. And we just want to make a real go at it. We want to try to get them the treatment to treat their burr holes, is where they use the bathroom, and put electric in one more room of theirs, and also provide them with propane for 6 months and grains for 6 months. And then we will be at the Maasai Mara community, where we're going to be giving them 80 blankets. It really touched my heart because when I asked them what they needed and they told me blankets, it just touched me for somebody to just ask for something so simple. You know, it wasn't money. It wasn't anything. It was just blankets. So it really, really grabbed me. So I said, you know, I'm going to do everything I can to provide for them. And at the same time, we're also doing a blood drive to help our own community. And we also, if somebody is in need in our community, whether it's somebody who's having a child or an elderly person, they put their name on a list. And they have first dibs at anything that we have gathered together. So if somebody needs a bed or a crib or anything like that, that goes to them before we even sell it at the sale.
0: That's amazing, Teresa. So many amazing ways that you're going to be helping support these people. And we're going to hear some more in just a little bit about what is going on with the benefit yard sale, when it is, where it is. So stay right here on Spirit FM.

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3: Your WSLS 10 Spirit FM weather. For tonight, clouds will be on the decrease with the leftover thundershowers ending. Fog may form with lows in the middle 60s. And then on Thursday, partly sunny, a couple of showers or thunderstorms can't be ruled out. Otherwise, we're still warm with highs in the middle 80s. I'm your local weather authority, Chief Meteorologist Jeff Hanowich for Spirit FM

0: If you're new to the Speedered FM family and we haven't met yet, my name is Doug. Thank you so much for being here today. We're having a great conversation with our friends Teresa Falsitta, Michael Lilly, and Carol Burns about a benefit yard sale that is going to be going on in just a couple of weeks. And share a little bit about where the benefit is, when it's happening, what do those details look like?
1: Okay, well, the details are it's going to be on June 5th and 6th. Time is going to be from 8 a.m. to 6 p.m. On June 5th, there's going to be a blood drive for the community. And many people have signed up for that. I'm not sure if we have any more slots available for that.
2: Oh, just a few more.
1: Only a few more slots are available, which is tremendous.
0: Mm-hmm.
1: We're going to have sunny days, ice cream treats. Ice cream truck is going to be there.
0: Ooh.
1: We're also going to have on Saturday another food truck that's local and very popular called Island Wheels. Aside from the yard sale, there's also going to be free crafts for the kids to do. So some activities for the children. Face painting also going on. And then on Friday, there's going to be a food truck. I want to spell this because I'm not sure how to pronounce it. ODAMS180, another food truck. It's a brand new food truck in the area. And they're becoming quite popular also. So those are some draws for us. And there may be a couple of other food trucks or events happening, but we haven't quite got that yet. I'll also have a sound system that's going to be playing Spirit FM.
0: That's amazing. Yeah,
1: yes.
0: That'll be great. And where is it located at as well for people that are wondering?
1: It's located off of Greenville Avenue in Stanton, Virginia. If anyone's familiar with the old Stanton Mall, which is now tore down, there's a parking lot right behind the old Stanton Mall, and that's the parking lot it's going to be held in.
2: It's huge.
1: It's basically in the area of the McDonald's and Red Lobster of Stanton on Greenville Avenue and the Dollar Tree area.
0: That's amazing.
2: But everybody in the area will know that that's where it's going to be held at, because we're going to put out lots of banners and signs and different things so that they will be able to find us right from there.
3: Yes, it's a back parking lot of the old Stanton Mall.
0: Really easy to get involved with this and find this. It's going to be a great time and supporting a great cause as well. We're going to hear some more from them in just a little bit. So stay right here on Spirited FM.

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0: Having a great time today, spending some time with our friends Teresa Falsitta, Michael Lilly, and Carol Burns. They're putting together a benefit yard sale to support the local community in the Stanton area, but also they are looking to support mission work happening all around the world. And I want to hear a little bit more about this. At the end of the day, on June 6th, when the yard sale wraps up, what does success look like for this event?
1: Oh, well, it's huge because, first of all, we have a wish list for them that we provide all their uniforms. They can't go to school unless they are an accredited school, so we have to provide them with uniforms. So when we actually have a successful day, we know that we can go there and we can provide them with more months of propane. Propane is so vital to them. That's the only way that they can cook. They can sterilize their water because they do not have running water. So the more that we raise for that, the longer they will have those items, especially the grains. The other thing is, last year, we also put the older children, five of them, through high school, which they don't have public high school, so they have to be credited. If they're not credited, they can't go on to move on anywhere else. And what's wonderful about this orphanage is that she basically, since Kenya stopped orphanages, they don't allow them no more. So now they're children homes. And what Mama does is she allows her kids to stay with her for life. Mm. In other words, she puts them through school. If they choose not to go on to college, they can come back to the orphanage and they give back and volunteer to help the other orphans. So really, the more that we're able to raise, the more that we're able to make a difference. And we've already made a big difference. They're starting on another part of the school. We have electric in two different rooms now. We don't have running water yet, but we're going to work on that one day. It just means a lot. But this year, really, I wanted to help my own community as well.
0: Mm-hmm. Yeah.
1: That meant a lot to me. So I live in actually a senior community. And so that's why I wanted to help them with anything that they would need. The blood drive that would help the community, just anything that would help our community also.
0: It's so important to serve around the world, but also important to serve the local community as well. We're going to have our friends back for one more segment. So stay right here on Spirit FM.

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We've had a great time today talking with our friends with the benefit yard sale that is coming up in the Stanton area. Hey, I'm Doug. Thanks for listening to Spirit FM. We've been joined by Teresa Falsetta. She's the organizer of the yard sale. Michael Lilly and also Carol Burns, they're volunteering during this event. And as we get close to wrapping up,

0: here would love for you to share the best way for the community to get involved.
1: Well, the blood drive is from 1 to 6 on Friday, so if anyone wants to come and sign up to give blood, that would be wonderful. Also, we can use volunteers to help set things up, so they can contact Teresa at
2: 540-836-1375. We mostly need volunteers for the 4th when we're setting everything up, because it really, this yard sale is on a very large scale. We already have 4 buildings packed.
0: Wow.
2: So it's going to be big.
0: Mm-hmm.
2: We can really use any volunteers that want to help set up everything and help price things. That would be great.
0: Amazing. Amazing work being done. Thank you guys for being here today and sharing about how God is working and really what he's doing, not just here, but all around the world. And if you want more information, you can actually check out this event on our events page at spiritfm.com.

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When things don't go as planned, how quick are you to doubt God? You're listening to Spirit FM with me, Doug. And that's something that is so hard because when things go wrong, you know, you might not really be in the right state of mind. And one of the things that I was reading actually in Exodus chapter 5 was reading the encounter where Moses and Aaron, after receiving the word from the burning bush, go to Pharaoh and say, hey, let my people go so that we can go into the desert and worship God and give him the praise that he is due. And in that moment, I think Moses and Aaron, after being obedient to God and going, thought that Pharaoh was going to be like, oh yeah, you guys are good to go, go ahead. But instead, in that moment, Pharaoh says no, and God hardens his heart. And it's interesting that Moses even gets to a place where he's like, God, do you even care about your people in this moment? Even though God told him before that Pharaoh was not going to let his people go. And I think it's in that moment where I can see myself doubting God when I feel like he told me something, when he actually didn't tell me the truth, like he didn't tell me what I thought I was going to hear. He actually told me the truth of what he was going to do. But leaning into that is something that's important, and being a little bit slower to really look where God is trying to grow me in those moments.

There are debates that happen that are just worth talking about. So glad you're here on Spirit FM. I'm Doug. And if you were listening to Good Morning Radio this morning with Jess, she was talking about whether or not men should wear flip-flops. And there was a lot of different conversation around this. There was people calling in saying, yes, of course they can wear flip-flops in the proper setting. Or there was people saying, no, I am a man and I should never wear flip-flops. And I've always landed on this. And I heard somebody say this one time and thought it was kind of funny that they said, never trust a man if you can see his toes. And when I think about that, I'm not a flip-flop wearer. I think, you know, maybe we're onto something with that.

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3: Spirit FM forecast. This evening, a couple showers and storms still in the mix as our low temperatures fall into the mid and lower 60s. You will want to grab the umbrella if you are headed out this evening or early Thursday morning. Thursday, our highs reach into the mid 80s with showers and storms tapering off around lunchtime. For the WSLS 10 Weather Authority, I'm meteorologist Delaney Willis for Spirit FM.

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Thanks for listening to Spirit FM. We have two graduates today. First up, we have Autumn Lester graduating from Riverview High School in Bradshaw, West Virginia. Your message says, Autumn, we are so proud of you. Love Mom, Dad, and Jada. Congratulations, Autumn. And then we have Ember Hale graduating from Grandin Court Elementary School. Your message says, my sweet granddaughter, congratulations on your fifth grade graduation. I'm so proud of you and all that you have accomplished. As you begin middle school, remember that God has wonderful plans for your life. He has given you a bright mind, a kind heart, and the strength to face every new challenge. There will be exciting days ahead and some difficult ones too, but never forget that God is always with you. Trust Him, pray often, and believe in yourself. You are fearfully and wonderfully made, and you are capable of amazing things. Keep being kind, brave, and true to who you are. Let your faith guide you, and always remember that with God, all things are possible. I pray that He blesses you with wisdom, joy, good friends, and confidence as you start this new journey. Keep shining your light and never stop believing in the beautiful future God has prepared for you. Congratulations, graduate. You are loved more than words can say. I love that. So congratulations to Autumn and Ember today on your graduations. And if you have somebody you want to sign up, you can still do that when you go to spiritfm.com.

0: If you're thinking about having some fun and doing it in a budget-friendly way this summer, your first thought might not be going to the movie theater. Glad you stopped by on Spirit FM. I'm Doug, but I do have some good news for you as well when it comes to saving money and going to the movie theater. There's a brand new movie coming out this week called The Breadwinner. It is from comedian Nate Bargatze. Mandy Moore is in it as well. Sure to be a great, fun, family-safe movie for you this summer. And Nate Bargatze has come out and said a lot of movie theaters are going to be doing what they call a Nate rate, so a discounted rate for tickets on this movie. And I just love this. You know, Nate has always been that person that talks about being the greatest average American. And one of the things that I love as well is him really making a difference and saying, I'm okay with making a little less on this movie. I just want to make sure families can come out and see it.
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My name is Doug, and we're just talking about saving money because we know that things cost a lot of money. Groceries are expensive. You know, fuel is expensive right now. Even purchasing diapers and wipes is expensive. And that's what a lot of families are facing around our area. And that's why we are excited to be bringing back the annual Spirit FM diaper drive. It's coming back this Saturday from 9 until noon. We're going to be all over the listening area supporting moms and dads that need those diapers and wipes. And your simple gift of diapers and wipes can make all the difference. So if you're out in one of the locations we're going to be at, make sure you stop by and say hi. You can get a full list of those locations. And I'm going to be at the Walmart and Appomattox from 9 until noon. I think my whole family's coming out as well, so should be a great time. So if you're in the Appomattox area, stop by, say hi, pick up some diapers, and make a difference. You can get all the details about the Spirit FM Diaper Drive when you go to spiritfm.com. Here's We Are Messengers, their newest song, Faith, Hope, Love, These Three Remain. Still try.

0: caps are flying, cameras are flashing, and hearts are full this graduation season. 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
3: Your Spirit FM forecast. This evening, a couple showers and storms still in the mix as our low temperatures fall into the mid and lower 60s. You will want to grab the umbrella if you are headed out this evening or early Thursday morning. Thursday, our highs reach into the mid 80s with showers and storms tapering off around lunchtime. For the WSLS 10 Weather Authority, I'm meteorologist Delaney Willis for Spirit FM.

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0: When you think about life, would you rather have a hand to help you or a plan that you can execute? Hey, I'm Doug. Thanks so much for listening to Spirit FM. I know for me, if I have a plan that I feel like I can execute and make happen, I feel pretty good about that. Isaiah 41:13, though, says, "For I am the Lord your God, who takes hold of your right hand and says to you, 'Do not fear, I will help you.'" So typically, when you want a plan, God is there to give you a hand.
1: Oh.

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My name is Doug. Thank you for listening to Spirit FM. And right now, when you step outside, it might be a little bit rainy, but the humidity is what is really getting me. You know, humidity is a real thing. And sometimes, even yesterday, I was just standing out on my porch talking to an HVAC guy who was doing some repair at my house. And I was wearing jeans and a polo. And in 3 minutes, I was dripping sweat. It just happens so quickly, and I'm definitely ready for some cooler weather.

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6: Spirit FM forecast. This evening, a couple showers and storms still in the mix as our low temperatures fall into the mid and lower 60s. You will want to grab the umbrella if you are headed out this evening or early Thursday morning. Thursday, our highs reach into the mid 80s with showers and storms tapering off around lunchtime. For the WSLS 10 Weather Authority, I'm meteorologist Delaney Willis for Spirit FM.

is our God. You're listening to Spirit FM with me, Doug. Thank you so much for being here today, and we're excited to be out this summer sharing hope and encouragement and inviting you to come see your Spirit FM. We have our very first ever ice cream pop-ups. Yes, we're going to four different locations in four different cities, and it all gets started next Wednesday. 1 week from today, myself, Joseph, our listener engagement director, and Robin, our underwriter, are going to be at Moo Moo's Delights in Daleville from 11 a.m. to 2 p.m. So make sure you stop by and say hi. We're even going to have the prize wheel out there that you can spin. So we just cannot wait to see you. So come on out. It's going to be a great time at Moo Moo's Delights in Daleville next Wednesday, 11 to 2. You can get the details at spiritfm.com. Here's the newest one from Zach Williams and Ben Fuller. It's Wait For Me.

0: Casting Crowns, that's glorious day. So glad you're here on Spirit FM. I'm Doug. Our spirit verse for today says, submit yourselves then to God. Resist the devil and he will flee from you. That's coming from James 4, verse 7. Here's the newest one on Spirit FM from Mercy Me. It's Make It Well.
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Tasha Layton, that is Worship Through It. Appreciate you listening today. My name is Doug. I'll be back with you tomorrow, getting you through your Thursday afternoon. Make sure you tune in for the graduation celebration. 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Here's Colton Dixon with The Love I Have For You.

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4: Spirit FM forecast. This evening, a couple showers and storms still in the mix as our low temperatures fall into the mid and lower 60s. You will want to grab the umbrella if you are headed out this evening or early Thursday morning. Thursday, our highs reach into the mid 80s with showers and storms tapering off around lunchtime. For the WSLS 10 Weather Authority, I'm meteorologist Delaney Willis for Spirit FM.

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Hey there, and welcome to your Wednesday evening. I hope you've had a great day. You're halfway through the work week, and that means we are looking on the positive side tonight. And so as you're hanging out, as you're winding down from the day and taking care of all of the things left on your to-do list at home, I'm here to encourage you as the night fades away. I'm Sydney, and this is your Encouraging Spirit FM.

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I'm Sydney, and the weather is starting to feel a bit more like summer. There was some sunshine this afternoon, and it's nice and humid out there. And today is a day of celebrating summer things. It's National Flip-Flop Day. Okay, your favorite shoes to wear all summer long, and of course by the pool and on the beach and to all of the summertime places. It's also National Grape Popsicle Day, and I think grape is one of the top three favorite flavors, coming only second to cherry, and right below that would be banana. That's just my opinion, though. And they're delicious all summer long. So maybe you can celebrate those summery things today or this evening. You can share a popsicle, or you can wear your flip-flops out to the pool.

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Submit yourselves then to God. Resist the devil, and he will flee from you. Some great wisdom there from our spirit verse today. It's James 4, verse 7. If you've never done a study on the book of James, it's a short one, but it's so rich and it's so full of little nuggets of wisdom just like that. Things we can go back to again and again. Great verses for memorizing so that you can return to them when you need them. I highly recommend doing a study. It's a perfect study for summertime if you read through and study the book of James. I'm Sydney. Thanks for hanging out with me this evening on Spirit FM.

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Hey, it's Sydney hanging out for your Wednesday evening. You know, the school year is winding down. From everyone I've talked to, most of the kids are almost out of school. My daughter has finished up for the year, and so summer commitments are kind of starting to gear up. And I feel like that week after Memorial Day is when you have the little lull, right? So some of those things from the school year have started to trickle away. And some of those commitments you've made for the summer are starting to trickle in, but it's just a little bit of a limbo where you've either got both at the same time, or you're kind of in this place of, what do I do? Where do we go? What are we supposed to be doing this week? And so if you are just like me and you're trying to get your footing and get your grip for this week, gearing up for all the summer things, don't worry. Just hang in there. We're going to get there and we're going to see it through.

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A way back to God. A way back to hope. A way back to real connections. 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

It is an exciting time with graduations and the school year ending and all of the summer things beginning. Hi, it's Sydney on Spirit FM, and I'm right there with you. And I am excited for all of the things, all of the plans, all of the things I imagine my family will be doing in the summertime. But I really have to reel it in myself sometimes and remind myself what this season is for, because it is summertime and the weather's warm and there's so many wonderful things to go and do. And it feels like a season we want to be busy in. Sometimes we forget to rest, don't we? At least I know that I do. And so I have to remember summer is also for resting. Summer is also for getting some energy for the fall season ahead. Summer is also for slowing down. Just because the temperatures are increasing doesn't mean our energy has to.

Caps are flying, cameras are flashing, and hearts are full this graduation season. And whether it's pre-K, middle school, high school, or college, every graduate deserves to be celebrated. So Spirit FM is throwing a graduation celebration with Doug in the Afternoon. You can submit your senior's name or record a message straight from the heart, and Doug will share it on the air around 3:30 and again at 5:30.